ako sa inyo. And speaking of birthdays, marami akong ka-birthday ngayon, naka-birds ko, of course. Siyempre naman, ako ang antuan later, no? Mag-advance birthday celebration si Mike. Yes! Of PLDT, Mike Oroyan. See you there. It's at my villa later, no? It's at a party. And I'd like to greet also, welcome back home to Charlotte Kiss. Yes! Budlong Alo, ayan. To Kiki and to Charlotte and to Jackaloo. Welcome back home. Yes, and see you for more bondings. Kamara ka. Update, wag ask kailan sa itong mga scammers. Hello, the eye, of course, to Ma'am Cindy, to Ma'am Catherine, to Suzette, to Joe Bandija, to Mel's Alocanoids, and also naman to Bum Bum. And also naman to Yomer. And hello to Kuloy. May buntag, ha? Yes, sa mga ka-scammers. It's ready sa mga kabanding-bandingan. At sa mga laban lang ito rin the feed up. Good morning day also sa mga Pumatong family. Especially Mr. Ronald Inting Pumatong. Is viewing right now sa itong FB page. And shout out sa mga Pumatong and Inting family from Dr. Ronald Inting Pumatong. Salamat, Dr. Ronald. Mwah.

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Imagine one dog.

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1: 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So it was a friend who told me na, can you try MX3? Ganon. 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Last August, I submitted myself for health routine checkup. And then, it's good that my cholesterol, my sugar, all normal siya. 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So, it's a kind of emotional, but that was really the, ano, the hope, the answer that we're looking for. Thanks to God, MX3, diriju ko believe.
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1: Flight 101, Honolulu and San Francisco, is in its final boarding process. 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

All right, there you have it. It's already 25 down from the top of the hour of 8 p.m. And you're jamming in the light right here on the new KISS 102.3 FM, Bohol, and 96.7 by radio, Dumaguete. I'm so happy that you're with me. I'm Father Joseph Skelton Jr., and I'm here each and every Sunday night just to play for you the best in contemporary Christian music, to encourage you, to inspire you, and to let you know that somebody loves you so much. Yeah, Father Skelton does, but I'm talking about someone greater, and that is the Lord. Certainly the Lord loves you so much, huh? So let me send a shout-out to Leo Labadan. Hello, good evening to you. And also Christina Salingay. Is that right? Salingay. Salingay. Good evening, Father Joseph Skelton Jr. Good evening, Nita Valderosa there in Canada. Thank you so much for locking in. And, of course, one of my number one listeners, Peter Navea. Hello, good evening to you. Thanks for listening and locking in, okay? So just in case you want to hear the program via the internet, you can go to our Facebook page, and that is KISS 102.3 FM Bohol. That's it, KISS 102.3 FM Bohol. You just scroll down, and then you'll see me live in living color, okay? And you can tell your friends, maybe they're abroad, maybe they're OFWs. They could listen to it, whether they're like Nita Valderosa. She listens every Sunday, and she's in Ottawa, yes, in Canada. And there are those who might be wanting to listen to the program, maybe in the Middle East, maybe in Qatar or UAE, or maybe, I'm not for sure if Saudi Arabia will allow you, but there are those who can listen, again, via the internet, and we want to encourage you. But also, we have lots who are listening here in the country. There are those in Manila, and also, and of course, Dumaguete, our sister station, and so many other places. So let's get the word out about Jamming in the Light. Make sure that you become regular jammers, okay? All right. Hey, we got lots more music in store for you, and let's go to a very nice somber song, like with Martin Abera singing, Our Father, I Believe.

That was Martin Rivera with Our Father and I Believe. Hey, whatever you do, I'm hoping, whatever you're doing right now, I'm hoping that you are enjoying the program, and I'm so happy to present it to you. Listen, here and behold, we are in the month of July, which is Sandugo month. Yes, so a lot of activities are happening all around especially in Tagbilaran, but even other places. And this coming Sunday, next Sunday, will be the street dancing. So I think there's a lot of more excitement that's going to go on. So if you're in Bohol, make sure you participate in the different things that's going to be coming your way, okay? So if you are not in Bohol, well, I think you should come here. Yeah, so you can have the time of your life. Certainly, you will enjoy it. All right. Well, listen, we are so happy that you're locked in. And wherever you might be, I want you to know how much God loves you, and God is blessing you even right now. Yes, yes. And so thank you for all the listeners who always who are always locked in. There are those who always listen to the program every Sunday. You know who you are. I don't know whether I need to say your names. But thank you. Thank you always. All right. And send out a shout out to all those who've been as far as, here in Bohol. I'd like to say hello to those who might be in Ubay, those who are in Trinidad, all those who might be in Pitogo Island, there, General Garcia Island. So we're hoping that you are being blessed. And also, the island Balikasag there off of Panglao. Like to say hello to all of our friends who are listening over the radio, okay? So make sure you don't touch that dial, all right? We have lots more music in store for you, okay? Let's go to another song. Let's go to The Power of Your Love. And I know that many of you love that song. All right, it's already 33 down from 8 p.m. right here on the new KISS 102.3 FM Bohol and 96.7 by Radio Dumaguete.

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All right. Hello, hello. So glad that you're still with me. And wherever you might be, I'm hoping that you really are enjoying the program and that you are being blessed by God. So wherever you might be, make sure that you open yourself for God's blessings. Because he's still in the blessing business. He's still in the blessing business, so that's a very good thing. Hello, of course, hello to Dodong Arambala. Hello, hello. Happy Sunday. Okay, happy Sunday to you. Thanks for locking in, engineer. And Jonathan Abidingo. Hello, good evening, Father Skelton. Thank you. And Ava Lubit. Is that right? Lubit? Okay. Blessed Sunday evening, Father Joseph Skelton. Please say hello to my husband, Warlito Lubit, and your sons, Dominic and Joseph Lubit. They're watching now. So if they're watching from Meribohok, the Patlong, like I'll wave to you. Hello, hello. Hello to Dominic and Joseph. Hello. And hoping that, and Warlito, of course, your husband. I'm glad that you are listening and that you're watching the program from your home and your computer. Hello to Lord Saranilio. Hello, good evening. Good evening to you as well. Jens Tagab Errano. Hello, Father. Father, shout out to Michael Partolan and to the Tagab and Errano family. All right, I'm hoping that they're listening. And to all of you who are listening far and wide, I'm hoping that you are in good spirits and God is blessing you, huh? All right. Well, we're going to still go into more music. Let's go to a nice song like this one, The Prayer, with Charlotte Church and Josh Groban.

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Hey, did you hear that that voice? Actually, that was Lionel Richie. That was coming from the Commodores. They had a religious song called Jesus is Love. And it is a really a beautiful, inspiring song. And now, of course, we know that Lionel Richie has gone on to great, great, well, he really emerged and became a great superstar. Now, I think he's doing on the television American Idol. And so he's doing very well. But anyway, that is the Commodores, and that's featuring Lionel Richie. Wonderful. And let's see. You know, we have so much to pray for and pray about. There's so many things that we need to pray about, especially peace in the world and peace in even here in the Philippines. There's so much unrest. But we know that if we go to the Prince of Peace, things can be worked out. And that's the thing. We need to humble ourselves and go before the Lord. The Lord has a way of allowing peace to come into a situation.

You know, you of little faith. And all he said to the wind and the wave, peace, peace be still. And when he said that, everything was calm again. That's what we need from the Lord. We need him to impart peace in our families, in our homes, in our community, in our barangay, in our churches, in our and in the country, of course, and even in the world. And so let's come together and pray for peace, that God's peace will be upon us, okay? All right, it's already 9 o'clock. We'll just go on a little bit more past 9 o'clock. So those of you who are in Dumaguete, they will be coming. But I do want to play this song and then maybe one last song, okay? Of God.

All right, that was Terry Keege with the song Sweet Peace of God. Well, you know, it's about time for me to get out of here. Certainly it's been a pleasure to be with you this evening. So listen, don't go anywhere. Don't touch that dial. No, why? Because Sean, by the way, will be here, and he will have the program of Spotlight. He will spotlight a particular a group or a person, and certainly you will enjoy it. You will know exactly you'll know exactly more about them because he's going to play it for you, okay? So listen, I'm going to be back here next week at the same time, same station. So make sure that you join me for Jamming in the Light, and know that God loves you so much and I love you too. So you take care, and let's pray for one another. Bye-bye.

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We're live on air and online. So wherever you are tuning in to by radio or KISS FM, on air or online, doesn't matter. As long as you can hear us, just keep it that way. You know what, Spotlighters? During the past few years, your Spotlight has been featuring pop music artists who ruled the airwaves from the 1950s to the early 1990s. Either from among the international hit makers or from our own OPM backyard. But guess what, Spotlighters, tonight, Spotlight will feature a homegrown musician who went on to become some sort of a legend on the national scene. Now, I'm talking of Roman Tesorio Villame, better known as Yoyoy Villame, a Boholano singer, composer, lyricist, actor, and comedian known as the King of Pinoy Novelty Songs. A native of Calape, Bohol, Yoyoy Villame was the youngest of 10 children of a fisherman father and a fish seller mother. He started composing songs for the Boy Scouts in his elementary days. Dropping out after his second year in high school, Villame enlisted to become a soldier trainee in the Philippine Army. Unhappy in his post in Pampanga, he asked for a discharge after the surrender of Hook rebel leader Luis Taruk. He became a passenger jeepney driver in Manila, flying the Baclaran, Pasay, Taft, Santa Cruz, Dimasalang route. During the 10 years of driving jeeps, he would compete in amateur nights held at Plaza Miranda in Quiapo, only to lose, reportedly due to his strong Visayan accent. Then in 1965, Yoyoy Villame went back to Bohol to become a bus driver of the famous MB Liner that served all points in the province. There, he formed a rondalla band with some fellow drivers, which later transformed into the MBs and the MB Rondalla Band. He sang and played the mandolin, and his first recording was in 1972 under the Kinampay Records label. It was entitled Magellan, a parody of Ferdinand Magellan's failed conquest of the Philippines. This became the top-selling record in the Visayas and Mindanao region. Later, comedian Chiquito recognized his potential and brought Yoyoy Villame to Manila to be signed to Vico Records, which reissued most of the Kinampay catalog. He moved to Las Piñas, where he became a city councilor for 10 years. Villame lived with his wife, Tessie, and their six children, including singer Hannah Villame. He unfortunately died of cardiac arrest on May 18, 2007, or like exactly how many years ago today? Like 21 years ago today. He was buried at the Calape Catholic Cemetery as we are nearing the 172nd celebration of Bohol Day anniversary. That's on Wednesday, July 22. We deem it appropriate to feature Boholano musical legends. So sit back, relax, and chill wherever you are tuning in to By Radio 96.7 in Dumaguete or the new KISS FM in Bohol. Since a few days from now, we're going to be celebrating Bohol Day. So it's only soothing that we feature the Boholano legend himself, Yoyoy Villame.

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Perhaps some of our senior citizens now would remember this song well. Mag-exercise ta. Also translated into Tagalog as mag-exercise tayo. Was adopted by government agencies and public schools as the official music for their Monday morning exercise after the flag ceremony, thus making Yoyoy a national figure in the 70s, whose instructions in the song were dutifully obeyed by thousands who huffed and puffed in an early morning activity to become physically fit. And this was long before Zumba became a fad. This is Spotlight. Tonight we train it to Yoyoy Villame.

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And since we're just a few days away from the 172nd Bohol Day, here on Spotlight, I think we only deem it appropriate to feature a Boholano legend, Yoyoy Villame, tonight under the spotlight. Well, Villame's songs chronicles the lives and living of the ordinary Filipino, or Boholano, for that matter. Before modern disco eclipsed it, the public benefit dance, or what is commonly known as baile, was the main crowd drawer and gatherer, especially in the countrysides. In this song, one can feel nostalgic of what it was then when baile ruled every community. One great thing with Yoyoy's composition was his ability to mesh wit and humor with the ordinary way of life and everyday experiences of the common folks that make them easily identify with the singer and his songs. This is Spotlight. Tonight, we train it to Yoyoy Villame.

0: 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Tonight, we train the spotlight to Yoyoy Villame. The happy, easygoing, and simple life of the Boholano is aptly described in this song by Yoyoy. His genius lies in his ability to blend Filipino folk melodies, popular tunes, and nursery rhymes for his music, and then added witty, comedic lyrics that mix Binisaya, Tagalog, and even English in a form of grammar that he composed. A song entitled Kinabuhing Bulanon by Yoyoy Villame, as we pay tribute to Yoyoy, especially that Bohol Day is just, or the 172nd Bohol Day is just few days away. So tonight we focus the spotlight to the one and only legend, Yoyoy Villame.
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1: 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Tonight, we train the Spotlight to the one and only Yoyoy Villame. Kaingit Rock. Yep, you heard me right. That's the title of this song, Kaingit Rock, which is based on Bill Haley's We're Gonna Rock Around the Clock. And who doesn't know or even or never been to Kaingit Beach? Kinsa wala pa kaadto sa Kaingit ani. Dili yung taga Bohol kung wala pa kaadto sa Kaingit. Long before Panglao or Anda had been the destination of choice for beach outings, there already was Kaingit Beach in Barangay Buoy in the City of Peace and Friendship. If people then wanted to have a dip in the seawater and at the same time savor the fresh bounties of sinugba, tuwa, kinilaw with tuba, kamote, and saging, Kaingit was the place. And in this song, Barangay Kogtong in Kandihay was also mentioned. It's 9:44 all over the city and all over the country. Where you at, Spotlighters? Tonight, we train the spotlight to the king of Pinoy novelty songs, Yoyoy Villame.

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Tonight, we train the spotlight to the king of Pinoy novelty songs, Yoyoy Villame. Before LGBTQ became a vogue, Yoyoy's playful biology already brought to the fore the existence of the third sex in our society. Villame was the first to brand his music as novelty, to distinguish himself from his contemporaries, who tried hard to sound like Perry Como or Frank Sinatra. It was the beginning of a long list of albums and recordings of his songs in Cebuano, Tagalog, and English that made many people laugh and sing with him. No wonder why he is a legend. It's 9:48 now. Spotlighters, tonight we train the spotlight to the legendary Yoyoy Villame.

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Since we're only days away from the 172nd Bohol Day, here on Spotlight, we deem it only appropriate if we feature tonight under the spotlight the legendary Boholano musician and legend Yoyoy Villame. Well, this song entitled Pastilan Anak expresses the laments of many parents when their children whom they have sent to school and invested so much for their better future ended up stopping their schooling for romantic dalliances. Yoyoy made more than 25 albums and won several sales awards, among them a double platinum for his album Tirana, My Dear, and a platinum for MacArthur and Dagohoy in 1991. He also won Best Novelty Award for Piesta ng Mga Isda at the 1993 Awit Awards. His long list of hits and his entertaining style of music earned him the title King of Philippine Novelty Songs. Hey, we got here some shout-outs going out to those who are liking us on our official Facebook page. And those who are listening to KISS FM or by radio, we're saying hello to Peter Nevea and, of course, to Dale. What up, Dale? And then to shout-outs also going out to or ang favorite ni Dale na havia ng ano ba ning Magila or Magellan. And then si Rita Moralde always nakatune in si KISS FM. And then we're saying hi to our friends at Strong Radio 102.7 in Bacong, Negros. All right. And then to Lord Saranelio. And then to Atinita Valderosa, wala pa kuno siya kaanha sa kaingit kay 17 pa ko na iyang edad. 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Or 2013 pa paglinog. Well, katungo pa kanto sa kaingit. 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Pwede good gihapon mo mo ito. It's 54 after 9 o'clock in the evening. If you just tune in, welcome aboard. You're tuning in to Spotlight. And tonight, we train it to the king of novelty songs, Yoyoy Villame.

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As we said earlier, well, tonight we train the spotlight since we only have like a few days more to go before Bohol Day or the 172nd Bohol Day. I think it's only appropriate for us here on the spotlight to feature the legendary Yoyoy Villame. Did you know that the original title of this song is Viet Cong Palagdas, or better known as Butsikik? Probably Yoyoy's most popular song. It was written from made-up Chinese-sounding words, which Yoyoy Villame allegedly came up with by writing down the names of Chinese stores while waiting for a mechanic to fix his broken-down jeepney in Manila's Chinatown. It borrowed from the tune of D.D. Sharp's Baby Cakes, a 1962 hit. And the song would then be covered by a host of artists. Did you know that Isa Segura and the company has their version of this song? And the Chinese community in Cebu felt slighted by the song but dropped plans to bring Villame to the court, because not a single Chinese word was actually included in the song. The song was released by Villame earlier in his career, originally under the title Viet Cong Palagdas, with the MBs and the MB Rondalia band through Kinampay Records. We only have a couple.

0: yo maha Suzuki Honda Haji no Motoyota Motokoi sprikete kagoi koi otokumo kitete ketere kitoi.
1: 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Tonight we train the Spotlight to the one and only Yoyoi Villame. Well, this song entitled Palagdas March is the title of this song, mixture of Bisaya gibberish and some Nipongo or Japanese sounding words. By the way, the meaning of the Bisayan word palagdas is hodgepodge or barabara, which highly characterized Yoyoi's composition. It is this creative use and fusion of rhyming lyrics that made his song surprisingly funny, but fresh, and I would say unique. Bisag dili ta kasabot kaayo sa iyang mga words, murag usahay gali, mailhan na ito nga ga-jama-jama ra si o gama og lyrics si Yoyoi, pero somehow nag-enjoy ta, nagkatawa ta, nalingaw ta siyang kanta. That's Yoyoi Villame. And tonight, he is our featured Spotlight artist. A couple of minutes after 10 o'clock in the evening, this is Spotlight. Tonight, we train it to the king of Philippine novelty songs, Yoyoi Villame.

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Only have few days more to go. Actually, this coming Wednesday na mag-celebrate sa 172nd Bohol Day. So it's only suiting and appropriate for us here on Spotlight that we feature the legendary Yoyoy Villame. Well, this song, as we said earlier, Yoyoy Villame started writing funny and witty songs for the Boy Scouts during his scouting years as an elementary pupil. So it's not surprising that he would record this song as his reminiscence of his scouting days. By the way, did you know that on July 21st, 1989, Villame was one of the passengers of PAL BAC-111 airplane when it overran an airport runway and crashed into a busy highway in Las Piñas. None of the passengers perished, with Yoyoy Villame uninjured, but eight people who were on the highway actually died from the crash. Probably Yoyoy used his scouting skills in that incident to escape unharmed. 6 minutes after 10 o'clock in the evening, this is Spotlight. Tonight, we train it to Yoyoy Villame.

Now, this is Yo-Yo Villame at his serious best, lyrically and musically. The Gohoy, that's the title of the song, proves that Yo-Yoy can also belt out a patriotic song that evokes fervor for and touches deeply on the history of his own people. Some groups have even adopted this song as their secondary Awit sa Bohol. The marching song conjures images of Boholano rebels on their way to do battle with the Spaniards, led by Francisco Sendrijas, also known as the Gohoy, who caused the longest rebellion against the European colonizers. 10 minutes after 10 o'clock in the evening, if you just tune in, welcome aboard. You're tuning in to Spotlight. Tonight, we train it to the king of Philippine novelty songs, Yo-Yoy Villame.

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Released in 1977 under Placa Pilipino Records. This song entitled Philippine Geography, an iconic novelty song that serves as a catchy musical genius of Yoyoy Villame. Well, if you try to listen closely to the song, the lyrics travel systematically through the country, starting from Batanes in the north, passing through Luzon and the Visayas, notably dropping his famous ayeye, ayeye, ayeye, and ending in Mindanao. It features 77 geographical entities. It spans from Batanes, Apari, Metro Manila, down to Cebu, Bohol, Sulu, and Tawi-Tawi. This is Spotlight. Tonight, we train it to the legendary Yoyoy Villame.

Bombardero, Abogado, Ingeniero, Maestro, Supervisor, Doctor, Nurse, Paciente, Atendants, Pilotos, Steward, Artista, Radio Announcer, Director, Producer, Cameraman, Tendera, Waitress, Hostess, Manager, Masaista, Security.

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Together with your best friend on air, Sean, by the way. Tonight, we trained a spotlight to the legendary and the king of Pinoy novelty songs, Yoyoy Villame, as we celebrate Bohol Day comes Wednesday, July 22. So tonight, we trained a spotlight to Yoyoy Villame.

0: That state of Magellan in the island of Mactan long time ago, ladies and gentlemen.
1: This was the song that launched Yoyoy Villame to stardom and became a permanent fixture in the firmament of Philippine music. Magellan not only refreshed our Philippine history on the beginnings of our Spanish colonization, but also projected a serious subject as something catchy and cool, fluid and funny. No wonder some kids in the 70s thought that Mr. Yoyoy Villame was a history teacher. But seriously though, this Yoyoy composition only shows that important milestones in the life of a people are best expressed and remembered through songs.
0: Not understand this.
1: It's 10:26 all over the city and all over the country. As we conclude tonight's edition of Spotlight, we hope we have rekindled fun memories of the wit, humor, and musical genius of our very own Yoyoy Villame. More than just the king of Pinoy novelty songs, he was a proud Boholano whose simple yet unforgettable compositions brought laughter, entertainment, and a unique Filipino flavor of audiences across the country and beyond. His songs remind us that music does not always have to be serious to leave a lasting impact. Through his creativity, originality, and unmistakable Visayan charm, Yoyoy Villame carved a place in Philippine music history that remains unmatched. Totally believe so. For me, there will never be another Yoyoy Villame. Now, as we celebrate Bohol Day, the 172nd Bohol Day this coming July 22, comes Wednesday, may we continue to honor the remarkable achievements of fellow Boholanos, whose talents have brought pride and recognition to our province. Yoyoy Villame may have left us forever, but his unique brand of music, which ushers us to the lighter side of life, has also brought a certain pride to us Boholanos, whose talent and passion for music is known not only in this country, but all over the world.
0: That's the name of Magellan in the island of Mactan long time ago, ladies and gentlemen.
2: We've just finished an hour of Spotlight on our Kissback Sunday. 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
3: 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The best sounds of the 80s.

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0: have a lot of fun. 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

This has got to be the saddest day of my life. I called you here today for a bit of bad news. I won't be able to see you anymore because of my obligations and the ties that you have. We've been meeting here every day. And since this is our last day together, I want to hold you just one more time. When you turn and walk away, don't look back. I want to remember you just like this.

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1: 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It's a Monday, July 20, 2026. 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
17: 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The angel of the Lord declared unto Mary,
18: and she conceived by the Holy Spirit.
17: Hail Mary, full of grace, the Lord is with you. Blessed are you among women, and blessed is the fruit of your womb, Jesus.
18: Holy Mary, Mother of God, pray for us sinners, now and at the hour of our death. Amen.
17: Behold, the handmaid of the Lord.
18: Be done unto me according to your word.
17: Hail Mary, full of grace, the Lord is with you. Blessed are you among women, and blessed is the fruit of your womb, Jesus.
18: Holy Mary, Mother of God, pray for us sinners, now and at the hour of our death. Amen.
17: And the Word was made flesh
18: and dwelt among us.
17: Hail Mary, full of grace, the Lord is with you. Blessed are you among women, and blessed is the fruit of your womb, Jesus.
18: Holy Mary, Mother of God, pray for us sinners, now and at the hour of our death. Amen.
17: Pray for us, O Holy Mother of God,
18: that we may be made worthy of the promises of Christ.
17: Let us pray. Pour forth, we beseech you, O Lord, your grace into our hearts, that we to whom the incarnation of Christ, your Son, was made known by the message of an angel, may by his passion and cross be brought to the glory of his resurrection, through the same Christ our Lord. Amen. Glory be to the Father, and to the Son, and to the Holy Spirit.
18: As it was in the beginning, is now, and ever shall be, world without end. Amen.

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It is now 6:39 all over the city. 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The survey was carried out from March 28 to April 21, 2026, measuring radio listening habits and audience preference across the province of Bohol. Results showed that DYRD 1161 AM remained the most listened to AM radio station in the province, reaffirming its strong presence in news, public affairs, and public service broadcasting. Meanwhile, KISS 102.3 FM retained its position as the leading FM radio station, continuing to attract listeners with its blend of music, entertainment, and community-oriented programming. The survey highlights the continued trust and support of Boholanos for both stations, reflecting their commitment to credible journalism, timely information, and quality entertainment. In another news, the U.S. Secretary of State is in Manila for 5 days to deepen the United States' partnership with the Philippines and ASEAN. The visit is expected to focus on strengthening bilateral ties, regional security, economic cooperation, and shared interest in the Indo-Pacific. Rubio's trip underscores the continuing importance of the Philippines as one of the United States' key allies in Southeast Asia. The Philippine National Police will deploy over 20,000 officers to Quezon City's Batasang Pambansa to secure the area as security preparations enter their final phase for President Ferdinand Bongbong Marcos Jr.'s fifth State of the Nation address on July 27. PNP Chief General Jose Melencio Nartates Jr. directed all National Capital Region police officers or police units to inspect their deployment plans, according to a news release over the weekend. Nartates said the PNP is fully prepared to secure the zona while respecting the rights of individuals and groups to peacefully express their views in accordance with the law. Thousands are expected at the president's annual address, alongside various cause-oriented groups that traditionally stage demonstrations during the event. The president delivers the zona every year on the last Monday of July to report on the state of the country, unveil the administration's agenda, and ask Congress to pass priority measures. In the international scene, up to 8 people have died following a Ukrainian drone strike in western Russia. Many others were also injured in the incident. Tambov Governor Evgeny Pervishov stated that a drone struck a warehouse in Kotovsk. Meanwhile, Russia intercepted 28 Ukrainian drones. Up to 8 people have died following a Ukrainian drone strike in western Russia.

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0: and in the city of Tagbilaran,
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